0: Radio Gold, die Musik meines Lebens.
1: I've heard people say that too much of anything is not good for you, baby. But I don't know about that.

last night to the sound of thunder. How far off, I sat and wondered. Started humming a song from 1962. And it's funny how the night moves when you just don't seem to have as much to lose. Strange how the night moves.

Dialing $4 is trying to find me. I wait for delivery each day until 3. So, oh Lord, won't you buy me a color TV? Oh Lord, won't you buy me a night on the town? I'm counting on you, Lord. Please don't let me down. Prove that you love me and buy the next round. Oh Lord, won't you buy me a night on the town? Everybody, oh Lord, won't you buy me a Mercedes Benz? My friends all drive Porsches. I must make amends. Worked hard all my lifetime. No help from my friends. So, oh Lord, won't you buy

Well, thing, I think I love you. But I wanna know for sure. So come on,

But when his drinking, lusting, and his hunger for power became known to more and more people, the demands to do something about this